0: Jake, you're calling about your coworker wanting something?
1: I am. Yeah, thanks, Ryan. Our team manager just left, and I have a coworker who wants to apply for the position, and he asked me to put in a recommendation for him, but I'm just kind of hesitant because I don't think he's great for the job and the team, and I'm not really sure how to approach it with a coworker. You know, do I push it off? I don't know.
0: So you're worried about your credibility with management if you endorse somebody you don't think's good for the gig?
1: Correct. He's a great friend. We get along great at our current levels, but there's just like a huge gap between our job and the management job, and I think other teammates would be miserable if he was running it. But I don't want to put my friend down.
2: Dude, that is so challenging.
0: This is one of those situations where you hope the person has the character that's going to respect the honesty, and you got to be honest with them, but choose your way of delivering the message.
1: Yeah, and our old boss has like 20 years of experience, and we have about between 5 and 7 separately. So
0: hey, colleague one, have you thought about, you know, in that role, have you thought about this? Have you thought about that? To me, there's, you know, there's a gap in between what we're doing and what that is. And I just think that, you know, maybe it's best there's more experience for you for that role. That's my view. And I just want to be honest with you because we need to work great together. I want us to be the best. It's a version of that in my mind.
2: Yeah.
0: The fact that you considered us for that kind of thing to talk about, thank you. I appreciate that. That's just nice of you to consider us for advice. So, all right, bro. Good luck with everything.
1: Thank you.
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0: All right, coming up next, Ruby in the back room. She went out to dinner with her sister over the weekend, and it was an awkward situation happening at the table next to her. Maybe this has happened to you.
1: New music now.
2: Ariana Grande, Hate That I Made You Love Me.

0: Ruby said she saw somebody in a restaurant. She was with her sister, and the guy was by himself, and you think he got stood up by a date, and it was a little embarrassing?
1: Yes. I mean, it was pretty clear something happened, because we kind of sat down around the same time, and the waiter came by and asked him, you know, would you like to order? He said, no, I'm waiting on someone, so I'll just wait. But he did order a drink, so he's waiting. Right. And then 40, maybe 45 minutes go by. He's still there by himself. And then finally he asked for the check. And so my sister looks at me and she's like, I think he got stood up. Yeah. But like, we didn't want to say it too loud because we don't want to, you know, make him feel worse if that was the case. But we both, after the fact, were like, what do you do in that moment? That's the first time I ever witnessed something like that. And do you like offer, like, do you say something like, well, so sorry, like, sorry that happened to you? You know, like,
0: It's a tricky one.
1: Yes.
0: Because you don't want to embarrass the person further, right, by bringing it up, by making like a point of the conversation about being stood up, because then they kind of have to explain it. And it is embarrassing if that's what happened.
1: Right.
0: But at the same time, it kind of is so nice and would make his night better instead of just being stood up. Two nice people, strangers, ended up buying him a drink. And, you know, that's at least not a full loss of a night. But I wonder what happened.
1: I wonder
0: why he or she didn't show up.
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11: 7 weather. Partly cloudy and cool overnight with the low falling down 5 degrees. Partly sunny for tomorrow, some gusty winds in the morning with a high of 16. A few clouds for Tuesday night, low down to 7. Partly sunny Wednesday, high 20, but clearing Wednesday night, low 8. Sunshine on the way for Thursday, Friday, and Saturday with highs near 20.

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4: 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Shine bright like a diamond.

0: So these are some of the best breakfast foods to fuel your kids for the day.
1: Oh, and this is interesting.
0: Because in school, when I was going to school, I did have breakfast.
1: Yes, yeah. It's very important.
0: My mother would pack me two egg fried egg sandwiches with mustard in like a whole wheat bread.
1: The mustard is two an interesting them. Twist.
0: Well, no, you got to have the mustard. So here's what they say. Best foods for your kids before school. One, toast with peanut butter. I love that. That sounds fun.
1: I wouldn't think that for breakfast, but okay.
0: It can help. Help. I don't know why, but help. All right. Avocado toast with eggs.
1: Well,
0: a little more involved to make if you're going to do that. But
1: that's
0: good.
1: Great. That's one of my favorite go-tos. Some eggs and avocado and toast.
0: Here's the winner. I couldn't believe this was on the list. Best breakfast foods to fuel your kids for the day. Breakfast quesadilla.
1: It's a standard in my house. Not a quesadilla, but Michael will make egg burritos for the kids.
0: But that's love that. Also, an omelet with spinach and cheese. Guessing your kids don't want that.
1: Not always.
0: And yogurt, granola, and fruit. If your child has a sweet tooth, yogurt with granola and the fruit is more nutrient rich. It's a way to get them to start their day without too much sugar.
2: Nice.
1: Yeah.
0: Are you happy about that?
2: Love.
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What do you do if you start dating somebody that you like and you realize they're still on a dating app? Rosalind on the phone here doesn't know how to navigate that situation without some help. So we're going to chime in coming up next hour.

0: Scientists from UC Riverside have named a newly discovered genus of Australian plant-eating bugs, Swiftiphyllus, with four species inspired by Taylor and her albums Lover, Fearless, Poets, and Taylor. The researcher behind the names, Sarah Schroeder, is a lifelong Swiftie and says that pale yellow bugs with red accents resemble Taylor's signature blonde hair and red lips. Interesting.
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7: Partly cloudy and cool overnight with the low falling down to 5 degrees. Partly sunny for tomorrow, some gusty winds in the morning with a high of 16. A few clouds for Tuesday night, low down to 7. Partly sunny Wednesday, high 20, but clearing Wednesday night, low 8. Sunshine on the way for Thursday, Friday, and Saturday with highs near 20.

0: I have been places where I don't really feel comfortable eating by myself sometimes. Like out.
1: Really?
0: I don't know. Yeah, I don't know why. Why is that?
1: Oh, I love it.
0: I'm not so good at that. So if I've had to do it before, I have said a table for two or two seats.
1: No,
0: true story. And then I pick up my phone and act like, okay, she can't come because she's stuck at work.
1: Oh,
0: so
1: my
0: I go through a whole charade
2: That's
0: of pretending somebody was going to go.
2: Than just eating alone.
3: You're doing the most.
1: Why can't you just own it?
0: Is it weirder or does it make me feel better?
1: Well, does it make you feel better?
0: Yeah, it makes me feel better.
1: Then you do you.
0: Yeah, because, you know, they think, you know, should I take the place away? No, I think they're still coming. And then all of a sudden they cancel and don't come.
1: But then that makes it look like you got stood up, too.
0: No, because they were, but I say I just got a call from her at work. She got tied
2: up. Because he knows you're in on it.
1: It's not even real.
0: Yeah, and she had to come from over the hill.
2: Yeah.
3: That is LARPing, by the way.
1: Yeah, that's the definition.
0: The definition of LARPing. I am a LARPer.
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2: I'm going to take this call from Rosalyn next. Her question is, Sisney Tanya, if the guy you're seeing is still on Hinge, but you haven't had the talk, is he in the wrong?
3: You're
2: still being on Hinge.
3: No.
2: Hold, please.
1: This is On Air with Ryan Seacrest.

0: Rosalind on the line with us. The guy you're seeing is still on Hinge. Did you meet him on Hinge?
1: Yeah, that's where we met originally.
0: And your question is that appropriate?
1: Yes, especially like, you know, it's been 3 months.
2: Whoa.
0: That's a long time.
2: I think so too.
0: Why do you think he's still on Hinge?
1: I saw on like his Hinge profile that it has a new singles badge. I got a notification. I usually like, you know, I don't look on it.
2: You still have Hinge too.
3: Yeah.
1: I still am, but I don't like look at it like at all. Like I totally forgot.
0: Well, maybe he doesn't either.
1: Well, but then it has a new singles badge, which means
0: the singles badge means it's active, right? Here's the only way to address this, and that is to have the conversation about, hey, we've been dating for 3 months. I don't think we should both be on Hinge or be active on Hinge. We need to end that and move forward dating each other.
1: True.
0: And just to say, Hinge works. I know someone that met somebody on Hinge and got married to them.
2: That's right.
0: And then I actually married them.
1: No way.
0: Yeah.
2: So it works.
0: So it does.
1: Well, that's encouraging because sometimes
0: you get off the phone here and get on the phone with him. Goodbye.
1: Okay. Thank you.
0: I'm talking about you, Tanya.
2: I know you were talking about me. Yeah. I know.
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0: sold. Ryan Seacrest, Sisney, and Tanya. I have to admit, if I were to go on a first date, I will think ahead of time about different things to ask this person. Based on what I know about this person,
1: oh, really?
0: I will think through thoughtful questions and conversations. Absolutely.
1: That's nice. Yeah.
0: I will. I will remember that they told me that what their father did for a living and ask them about that. I will remember them talking about their sister who's a gymnast and ask about that. I will think it through. I'll have it in my head. Occasionally, if it's very nuanced, I'll put the notes in my phone.
1: Yeah.
0: And in the Uber over there, I'll take a good look and glance and try and memorize. It's fine. I have no shame in that.
1: I have a question for you.
0: I have an answer.
1: What have you done with your past notes?
0: I got them all here.
2: Yeah, I was going to say they're still in there for sure.
1: So you just keep them?
0: They're under code name, like Fireball.
2: Fireball.
0: Canoe.
2: Yeah.
1: But why are you keeping them?
2: I still have all my notes, too.
0: From exes?
2: Yeah.
1: That's weird to me, guys.
0: Well, for her, she's married. For me, it's fine. Fireball makes
1: sense. Yeah, it's weird, Tanya.
2: I just never go through my own notes. Like, I just never, they're just in there. Yeah.
0: So,
2: but I'm
0: anyway,
2: surprised you don't have like your generic go-to. Like I not, have like a
0: sorry, Tanya, but I'm not a generic.
1: He's not a generic.
0: Guy.
2: What's your sign?
0: I'm all about specificity.
2: What's your sign? What's your love language?
0: No,
2: what's your attachment
0: style? That is a
2: turn
0: off. You say you like a certain flower. I remember that flower.
1: Yeah.
0: Does that see how much fun? See how much fun it could be.
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8: Partly cloudy and cool overnight with the low falling down to 5 degrees. Partly sunny for tomorrow, some gusty winds in the morning with a high of 16. A few clouds for Tuesday night, low down to 7. Partly sunny Wednesday, high 20, but clearing Wednesday night, low 8. Sunshine on the way for Thursday, Friday, and Saturday with highs near 20.

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4: 101.7 weather. Partly cloudy and cool overnight with the low falling down to 5 degrees. Partly sunny for tomorrow, some gusty winds in the morning with a high of 16. A few clouds for Tuesday night, low down to 7. Partly sunny Wednesday, high 20, but clearing Wednesday night, low 8. Sunshine on the way for Thursday, Friday, and Saturday with highs near 20.

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0: With an update from CKNXNewsToday.ca, I'm Miranda Chant. Thousands of people will be flocking to the Walkerton area over the next 5 days. The International Plowing Match and Rural Expo officially gets underway today, with the opening ceremonies set for 11:30 this morning. This year's event is being held at Lang's Farms at 51 Durham Road, the same fields that hosted the IPM in 1976 and 1993. Over the next 5 days, the popular event will include plowing competitions, the Canadian Cowgirls Drill Team, the Ram Rodeo, and a Combine Demolition Derby. Politicians of all political stripes are also expected to attend. A bit of a traffic headache for drivers in Stratford. Starting today, the southbound lanes of Downey Street between St. Patrick and St. David Streets will be closed for roughly 2 weeks. This is for the first phase of a broader resurfacing project. Signs detouring southbound drivers around the work are up. The northbound lanes of Downey will remain open during the construction. The driver of what turned out to be a stolen vehicle stopped by Perth County OPP allegedly took off running. Police were called about the vehicle last Wednesday night. When officers stopped it on Perth Road 160 and Line 32, the driver reportedly fled on foot. After a brief chase, a 30-year-old Toronto man was arrested. He is charged with impaired driving, possession of drugs, possession of property obtained by crime, and failure to comply with probation order. The 39th annual Wingham Terry Fox Run raised a record $42,000. 255 runners took part in the annual event this past Sunday. Event co-organizer Scott Miller says there was a big push to raise money through online pledges this year, and Wingham did an incredible job.
1: Online, we raised about $28,000, and there was this huge goal this year, the Terry Fox Foundation, of $28,900, and we are just like a few $200 away from that. I never, ever thought we were going to reach that goal. I thought it was sort of a aspirational goal, but gosh, we're so close, and it's been amazing to watch that total go up.
0: All proceeds from the race go to the Terry Fox Foundation and Canadian Cancer Society. A third Ontario Education Union has set a strike vote for November. About 57,000 workers represented by the Canadian Union of Public Employees, Ontario School Board Council of Unions, will cast ballots between November 4th and 18th. The Ontario English Catholic Teachers Association and the Elementary Teachers Federation of Ontario have also set strike votes for November. For more on these and other stories, go to cknxnewstoday.ca.
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0: The Toronto Blue Jays' playoff hopes are barely holding on after a 4-3 loss to Baltimore. Trey Yesavage returned to the mound for the Jays and pitched 2 innings last night, while Brett Bateman left the game with a hip injury after making a sliding catch in center field. The loss drops Toronto 3.5 games back of the Chicago White Sox for the final wild card spot in the American League. Matthew Stafford threw 4 touchdowns in the LA Rams 28-6 win over the New York Giants on Monday Night Football. Giants quarterback Jackson Dart left the game on the opening drive after taking a big hit. Meanwhile, reports say Chicago Bears quarterback Caleb Williams avoided a major injury to his hamstring and could play this week. In NHL preseason action, the Detroit Red Wings lost 1-0 in a shootout to Columbus. The Montreal Canadiens got by the Ottawa Senators 3-2, while the Winnipeg Jets beat Colorado 3-1.
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0: Partly sunny today, a windy high of 17. Tonight, a few clouds, the low dropping to 6. Tomorrow, partly sunny, a high of 18. Right now, it's 6.
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6: The 107th International Plowing Match and Rural Expo kicks off today in Bruce County. The five-day event is being held just west of Walkerton on the same site that Bruce County first hosted the IPM 50 years ago. Andy Dales, part of the local IPM steering committee, says as always, the event begins with opening ceremonies.
7: Opening ceremonies, it starts 10 o'clock on Tuesday morning is when the parade is on. Once the parade is concluded, everybody is welcome to the main stage, and that's when the event gets officially opened. There's dignitaries, MPPs, and MPs. We're hoping and expecting Doug Ford to be here, and just kicks off the event.
6: Other events on day one include a show by the Canadian Cowgirls, Riverside Blues Band and He Said, She Said performing in the CKNX Centennial Pavilion, and the Beef Farmers of Ontario's Farmer Olympics at 3. 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
8: Thank you very much, Eric and Miranda. 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
9: That's right. 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
9: That's right. I might say Merry Christmas today. 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
8: Just say Happy IPM.
9: Yes.
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0: Adele and Rolling in the Deep, 101.7 The One. It is 6:14. Julie B and Nick, hello to you.
1: Hey, good morning. Welcome to the One Morning Show on Tuesday, the first day of the International Plowing Match.
0: The dew is on the ground, on the vehicles, and on the tents at Tent City at the
1: It was
0: IPA.
1: A chilly night last night.
0: Indeed. I was like, should we turn on the heat? But no, we did not turn the heat on. Sitting at 5 right now outside our window, but warm enough to 17 with some sun and cloud. And the rest of the weekend going into the weekend is, it looks pretty good.
1: I don't see a whole lot of rain anywhere, so that's good.
0: You're going to be participating in the official opening parade this morning. 10 o'clock is when that starts.
1: Mm-hmm.
0: Later on is this morning. The opening ceremonies are at 11:30, and I get to take part in that.
1: Fun. I'll be in the tent, though, after the parade until about 2 o'clock or so today. We'll be doing some reports back to let people know what's happening. But also this morning, traffic reports with our eye in the sky, Bill Walker. Tony Lang will be flying him around in the plane out of the Hanover airport. So, fantastic.
0: Yes, so looking forward to that report later on. And don't forget, if you are attending the IPM, stop by, well, as many vendor tents as you can. And check out our tent, because we're going to have a daily prize every single day, coincidentally.
1: That's what daily means.
0: And it's like a $500 value prize each day that you could win. Just for, we're going to have like fill out ballots or online ballots, what have you. So just stop by our Blackburn Media CKNX tent there and check things out.
1: That's right. And don't forget to stop by the CKNX Centennial Pavilion for some cold refreshments as well. We won't be far from there.
0: And, of course, the IPM, they got the app as well. Just go to theipm.ca and then you can just download it right there. Just visit that in your mobile browser, theipm.ca.
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0: Alex Peratt, and I'm kissing you. 101.7 The One. I was going to say missing you, but no, there's a difference. That's I guess, you know, kiss when you see each other again.
1: That's right.
0: After missing each other.
1: I don't know if she's a serial kisser, though.
0: Yes.
1: Another, that's a whole other song.
0: Another song from Devin Cole, I believe. It's 624. Julie B and Nick, hello to
1: hey,
0: you.
1: Hey, good morning. Looking for sunshine today. High around 17, but we're nowhere near that yet. Still around 5 outside the one.
0: We'll have your celebrity status in about a half hour, but of course, the one big give, another chance on air to qualify for that after 7 o'clock. But we got to say congratulations to some afternoon qualifiers yesterday. Sabrina Brick in Walkerton. Congrats. I was going to say happy birthday. No. And Brandon Bueller of Harrison, texting qualifier yesterday afternoon, and Samantha Stoddart of Markdale.
1: There we go.
0: Online qualifier.
1: Yeah, and we'll do all of those again today, but of course we'll also have two opportunities this morning. You have to call in to qualify with the cue to call after 7 and after 9.
0: Indeed, and good luck. 1017theone.ca, all the details for The One Big Give, presented by Westside Nurseries, Owen Sound.
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0: 101.7 The One, Lola Young with Messy. It is 6:43. Julie B. and Nick, Ariana Grande before that. Happy Tuesday, first day of the IPM.
1: Welcome to it. Yeah, the One Morning Show with Julie B. and Nick, and the One Big Give also coming up this hour sometime.
0: All right,
1: Julie. Next hour, sorry.
0: Julie B., we eat about 14 pounds of this every year. So it's just over a pound a month. It's not crazy, crazy amount.
1: A pound a month.
0: But I think you air way over.
1: Do you?
0: Yeah, 'cause
1: you?
0: Well, you eat it most days.
1: Do I?
0: Right in front of me. Right
1: yogurt?
0: In front of me, yogurt.
1: Ah.
0: I eat about 14 pounds of yogurt.
1: But if I'm eating 100 grams, that's like not even a quarter pound. So I guess we'll have to do multiply that by four and by how many days. And oh my gosh, the math. It's too early for that.
0: Going to have to keep a diary consuming
1: 12
0: calendar.
1: 12 pounds, 14 pounds.
0: Diary of yogurt. Do you have a specific brand that you always prefer over another one?
1: Not like if you're like necessarily
0: I want that brand, but that brand's not on sale right now, so I'll buy another one.
1: Yeah, there's a couple that I prefer, I guess. That I would say there's more like one that I don't want to buy. Other than that.
0: What's the don't?
1: I'm not gonna say. I'm not gonna say. There's not, it's just a preference for me. But what I really prefer is not the 0%.
0: Yeah, the 0% yogurt can
1: and I know it's better for you, but I just don't want that. And since I think I only eat 100 grams a day and sometimes not even every day, I'm going to eat the kind I like.
0: Exactly.
1: In moderation, right?
0: Got this lovely tiramisu one in the fridge right now.
1: Oh, and that Greek yogurt stuff. Oh my gosh, that's delicious.
0: It's just delectable, isn't it? That's why we're over the 14 pounds a year.
1: No doubt.
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1: Tyler, Sean, run to you. 101.7 The One. It is 6:53. Julie, B, and Nick. After 7, we'll have another chance to qualify for the One Big Give. Or you can qualify online as well. 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Could be yours. It's a little chilly right now. It's 5 outside our window.
2: Going up to about 17, though.
1: Yeah, sun and cloud. And progressively kind of getting warmer towards the weekend. So we're going to have a look in the world of celebrity. What is going on, Julie B?
2: Channing Tatum addressed the claims that he was trolling his ex, Zoe Kravitz, online using a burner account on Instagram. He insists that he is not behind the mocking of Zoe and fiancé Harry Styles from said account, saying, quote, "Yo, I truly can't believe y'all think this is what I'm doing with my free time."
1: Word. French disco diva Amanda Lear has publicly accused Miley of plagiarizing one of her songs from the 70s. Lear took her task to social media over apparent similarities between her song The Sphinx and Miley's new track Red Lights on her new album Bass Persuades. She didn't threaten legal action, but did say her record label Universal wants acknowledgement of the plagiarism.
2: Which kind of sounds like legal action. In case you missed it, a new family drama starring Ray Romano, Kaley Cuoco, and Joshua Jackson is officially a go at HBO Max. How to Survive Without Me has a series order, but no premiere date just yet.
1: And there's an official trailer out for the further misadventures of Cliff Booth. It's the Once Upon a Time in Hollywood sequel, where Brad Pitt will return as Cliff Booth. It takes a place about 7 years after the first film, and it will be in theaters for a 2-week engagement starting November 25th, and then it will be released on Netflix on December 23rd. It's directed by David Fincher.
2: And last week, Alan Ritchson, who plays Reacher, announced his divorce from his wife, Catherine, after 20 years of marriage. He was on Instagram, though, saying a little bit of self-love goes a long way.
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4: 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One of the things is through the library, they'll do a kids craft. We also have the kids pedal tractor pull. We have a baby show going on, pet show. And then for adults as well, we have a cornhole tournament and some line dancing lessons.
2: And where can people get more information, Jess?
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2: The Howick Turnberry Fall Fair, September 25th and 26th.
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0: With an update from CKNXNewsToday.ca, I'm Miranda Chant. Parades, plowing competitions, and everything rural will be happening in Bruce County for the rest of the week. The International Plowing Match and Rural Expo makes its return to the area today, happening at 51 Durham Road west of Walkerton on Lang Farms. Five-day event begins with a parade this morning, followed by opening ceremonies at 11:30. Premier Doug Ford is expected to be among the dignitaries in attendance. More than 500 exhibitors have filled the property, and along with the daily parades, there will be shows by the Canadian Cowgirls Drill Team and Square Dancing Tractors. Here on OPP, you're asking people to keep their eyes peeled for the Clinton Home Hardware pickup truck. The heavily logoed 2014 GMC Sierra was stolen overnight Saturday. Anyone who spots it is asked to call police. The 39th annual Wingham Terry Fox Run set a new fundraising record. The annual event held this past Sunday raised over $42,000 for the Terry Fox Foundation and the Canadian Cancer Society. It is the first time the Wingham Run has topped 40 grand. Event co-organizer Scott Miller, who is a cancer survivor himself, says it was encouraging seeing so many young people take part, including an eager young local boy named Oliver.
1: He lives in Wingham. He is a huge Terry Fox fan. His mom got in touch with me, wanted a Terry Fox lawn sign. So we got, he came out to the run. He raised a whole bunch of money, and we got him a Terry Fox poster to take home and put on his wall. And that's the next generation.
0: 255 people ran in this year's Wingham Terry Fox Run. A third Ontario Education Union has scheduled a strike vote for its members. The Ontario School Board Council of Unions has announced it will hold a strike vote for its 57,000 members November 4th through 18th. It comes as talks over new contracts with the Ford government have stalled. The Ontario English Catholic Teachers Association and the Elementary Teachers Federation of Ontario will also be holding strike votes in November. Prime Minister Mark Carney and U.S. President Donald Trump will both be in New York today for the United Nations General Assembly. Trump will be addressing the assembly despite his administration's efforts to undermine multilateralism and target allies with threats and tariffs. At the same time, Carney is seen as a key global leader defending multilateralism in the face of Trump's attacks. It's not known if the two leaders will have a face-to-face while in New York. For more on these and other stories, go to CKNXNewsToday.ca.
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3: In a world that's lost hope in finding the number one steel supplier in southwestern Ontario, one company rises above. From the great steel places in Listowel, Cambridge, and Owen Sound comes the legend, Elma Steel. 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Elma Steel, now appearing at a great steel place near you. 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
0: The Toronto Blue Jays' playoff hopes are barely holding on after a 4-3 loss to Baltimore. Trey Yesavage returned to the mound for the Jays and pitched two innings last night while Brett Bateman left the game with a hip injury after making a sliding catch in center field. The loss drops Toronto 3.5 games back of the Chicago White Sox for the final wild card spot in the American League. Matthew Stafford threw four touchdowns in the LA Rams 28-6 win over the New York Giants on Monday Night Football. Giants quarterback Jackson Dart left the game on the opening drive after taking a big hit. Meanwhile, reports say Chicago Bears quarterback Caleb Williams avoided a major injury to his hamstring and could play this week. In NHL preseason action, the Detroit Red Wings lost 1-0 in a shootout to Columbus. The Montreal Canadiens got by the Ottawa Senators 3-2, while the Winnipeg Jets beat Colorado 3-1.
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0: Partly sunny today, a windy high of 17. Tonight, a few clouds, the low dropping to 6. Tomorrow, partly sunny, a high of 18. Right now, it's 6.
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8: The 107th International Plowing Match and Rural Expo kicks off today in Bruce County. The five-day event is being held just west of Walkerton, on the same site that Bruce County first hosted the IPM 50 years ago. Andy Dales, part of the local IPM steering committee, says, as always, the event begins with opening ceremonies.
9: Opening ceremonies, it starts 10 o'clock on Tuesday morning is when the parade is on. Once the parade is concluded, everybody is welcome to the main stage, and that's when the event gets officially opened. There's dignitaries, MPPs and MPs. We're hoping and expecting Doug Ford to be here, and just kicks off the event.
8: Other events on day one include a show by the Canadian Cowgirls, Riverside Blues Band and He Said, She Said performing in the CKNX Centennial Pavilion, and the Beef Farmers of Ontario's Farmer Olympics at 3. 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
10: Thank you very much, Miranda and Eric. 7:06. 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
11: 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Julie B and Nick here on the One Morning Show. We will have that cue to call sometime this hour. 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

0: Justin Bieber and Speed Demon, 101.7 The One. Keep in mind those speed reductions. Yes. On Bruce Road 3.
1: Don't be a speed demon this week.
0: Durham
1: Bruce Road.
0: Road
1: 3 and Durham Road.
0: 5 p.m. today, officially, 9 o'clock this morning.
1: I'm just about to post the Farmall Square Dancing Tractors. I took a video when I was at Media Day. So I'm posting that this morning on the One Morning Show Facebook page. If you haven't seen it, it is on TikTok. I put it on there about a week or so ago, but it's going to be a good time. That plus there's going to be, you know, the Combine Demolition Derby.
0: Yeah,
1: one day.
0: that just sounds absolutely awesome.
1: Massive that. Machines.
0: That's it's going to be happening on Saturday, and I believe Friday and Saturday, but Saturday for sure. And I'm going to be there on Saturday, and I want to go
1: check it out.
0: Sneak away from our tent to go watch that. So looking forward to that. And, of course, a whole bunch of other things as part of the International Plowing Match. We'll check in with an eye in the sky, Mr. Bill Walker, in a little bit. 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

0: 101.7 The One, Alex Samson in Misery. It's 7:21. Julie B. and Nick. We're looking at a high of around 17, 18 today, and sitting around 5 still outside our window. We're going to check in with Bill Walker up in the air.
1: Eye in the sky with Tony Lang flying the plane.
0: See how the traffic will be doing around the site of the International Plowing Match. And also the One Big Give. You're still going to have an opportunity to qualify for that before 8 o'clock. We just played the commercial not long ago.
1: Yeah,
0: so,
1: that fooled a couple people, but that's okay. It does that.
0: Yep, people are on the ball. They want to qualify, and you will have a chance to do that just after the 7:30 news. Hint, hint, wink, wink.
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1: Not a lot in the local celebration files, although today is the autumnal equinox.
0: I love equinoxes.
1: Yes, equinox means equal night. So it's like equal night and equal day. This is the date in the spring and the fall when you have equal amounts of daylight and not daylight. And that's because the center of the sun crosses directly above Earth's equator. The axis is tilted neither toward nor away from the sun. That's all the science. But, you know, in other cases, I think this is one of those days where various sects will celebrate the equinox. I don't know if we're dancing around some standing stones, but I've watched Outlander. Don't touch them.
0: And remember, day man. Fighter of the night, man. You can always get your celebrations to us on the website at 1017theone.ca. We've got

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0: With an update from CKNXNewsToday.ca, I'm Miranda Chant. Thousands of people will be flocking to the Walkerton area over the next 5 days. The International Plowing Match and Rural Expo officially gets underway today, with the opening ceremonies set for 11:30 this morning. This year's event is being held at Lang's Farms at 51 Durham Road, the same fields that hosted the IPM in 1976 and 1993. Over the next 5 days, the popular event will include plowing competitions, the Canadian Cowgirls Drill Team, the Ram Rodeo, and a Combine Demolition Derby. Politicians of all political stripes are also expected to attend. A bit of a traffic headache for drivers in Stratford. Starting today, the southbound lanes of Downey Street between St. Patrick and St. David Streets will be closed for roughly 2 weeks. This is for the first phase of a broader resurfacing project. Signs detouring southbound drivers around the work are up. The northbound lanes of Downey will remain open during the construction. The driver of what turned out to be a stolen vehicle stopped by Perth County OPP allegedly took off running. Police were called about the vehicle last Wednesday night. When officers stopped it on Perth Road 160 and Line 32, the driver reportedly fled on foot. After a brief chase, a 30-year-old Toronto man was arrested. He is charged with impaired driving, possession of drugs, possession of property obtained by crime, and failure to comply with probation order. The 39th annual Wingham Terry Fox Run raised a record $42,000. 255 runners took part in the annual event this past Sunday. Event co-organizer Scott Miller says there was a big push to raise money through online pledges this year, and Wingham did an incredible job.
1: Online, we raised about $28,000, and there was this huge goal this year, the Terry Fox Foundation, of $28,900, and we are just like a few $100 away from that. I never ever thought we were going to reach that goal. I thought it was sort of a aspirational goal, but gosh, we're so close, and it's been amazing to watch that total go up.
0: All proceeds from the race go to the Terry Fox Foundation and Canadian Cancer Society. A third Ontario Education Union has set a strike vote for November. About 57,000 workers represented by the Canadian Union of Public Employees, Ontario School Board Council of Unions, will cast ballots between November 4th and 18th. The Ontario English Catholic Teachers Association and the Elementary Teachers Federation of Ontario have also set strike votes for November. For more on these and other stories, go to cknxnewstoday.ca.
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0: Toronto's last-ditch push for a playoff spot took another significant blow last night when the Blue Jays lost 4-3 to the Baltimore Orioles, who are also on the verge of elimination. Already dealing with health concerns for Dylan Cease and Vladimir Guerrero Jr., the Blue Jays lost rookie outfielder Brett Bateman when he hurt his hip making a sliding catch in the second inning. Toronto is 3.5 games behind the Chicago White Sox for the final American League wildcard spot. Devontae Adams made 8 catches for 195 yards and hauled in 2 of Matthew Stafford's 4 touchdown passes as the LA Rams beat the New York Giants 28-6 last night. The Giants lost Jackson Dart to a left knee injury. In NHL preseason action, Cole Caulfield scored in overtime as the Montreal Canadiens got by the Ottawa Senators 3-2. The Winnipeg Jets beat Colorado 3-1, and the Red Wings fell to Columbus 1-0. In a shootout.
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0: Partly sunny today, a windy high of 17. Tonight, a few clouds, the low dropping to 6. Tomorrow, partly sunny, a high of 18. Right now, it's 6.
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6: The 107th International Plowing Match and Rural Expo kicks off today in Bruce County. The five-day event is being held just west of Walkerton, on the same site that Bruce County first hosted the IPM 50 years ago. Andy Dales, part of the local IPM steering committee, says, as always, the event begins with opening ceremonies.
7: Opening ceremonies, it starts 10 o'clock on Tuesday morning is when the parade is on. Once the parade is concluded, everybody is welcome to the main stage, and that's when the event gets officially opened. There's dignitaries, MPPs, and MPs. We're hoping and expecting Doug Ford to be here, and just kicks off the event.
6: Other events on day one include a show by the Canadian Cowgirls, Riverside Blues Band and He Said, She Said performing in the CKNX Centennial Pavilion, and the Beef Farmers of Ontario's Farmer Olympics at 3. From CKNXNewsToday.ca, I'm Eric Thompson with the IPM Match Minute.
8: Thanks very much, Eric and Miranda. 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
9: Oh, but, International Plowing Match kicking off today. Let's check in with the eye in the sky, Mr. Bill Walker, with pilot Tony Lang.
10: So traffic's pretty light up here today. We've kind of done a couple of laps of the plowing match. Cars are starting to move towards the plowing match, but the good thing, I guess, is there are no traffic jams at this current point.
9: Of course, we got to remember those lower speed limits in some sections of Bruce Road 3 and Durham Road as well.
10: That's correct. I believe in some areas it's down to 40, and that's a good reminder, Nick, for all people to just be extra cautious with that many volume of cars on the road today.
8: And do try to get there in good time, because the parade starts at 10 o'clock and the opening ceremony is 11:30.
10: That is correct. Yeah, it's a full chock-a-block day. There's lots of things going on, which is fabulous.
9: Are you going to be participating in the opening ceremonies yourself?
10: Yeah, so Tony, who's my pilot here, Tony Lang, and then donated the land, a wonderful guy. Is flying us, so we're going to try to get down in time to be there for the parade, and then in the opening ceremony is 11:30 as well. Or, yeah, 11:30, I guess it kicks off. And we're doing an auction. Yeah, it's going to be very limited. There are two limited edition prints. One is a painting of actually the plowing match, and the other is like the poster you'll see all over the place, so there will be only one of each of those. So all those people who want to come out, make sure you bring your wallet. Yeah, thank you so much. It's really great for you guys to be able to do this and keep people informed. And we're hoping the crowds are going to pick up here shortly.
9: Bill Walker, Eye in the Sky with pilot Tony Lang. We'll check in with him later on this morning as well. And also the One Big Give, chance to qualify for that is coming up soon, too.

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Qualify right now. 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
1: 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Beautiful things.
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1: Kind of a beautiful thing, too.
2: Uh-huh. Just heard that chance to qualify.
1: Hi, The One.
3: Hello.
1: Good morning.
3: Good morning.
2: What's your name?
3: Lorraine.
2: Well, hello, Lorraine.
1: Lorraine, we're also going to call you caller number 7.
3: Awesome.
1: Where are you from, Lorraine?
3: Hanover. Okay.
1: We'll put you in the big draw. Maybe we'll call you on October 30th to say you're the winner.
3: That would be wonderful.
2: Lorraine in Hanover could be winning the One Big Give presented by Westside Nurseries in Owen Sound, who will hook up the winner with that $5,000 patio furniture set.
1: Yeah, if she's the winner, she'll also get $1,000 in cash from Graham's Construction.
2: There's also a $1,000 gift card to go a little shopping at Beach Inn in Port Elgin.
1: Also a $1,000 gift card for Victor Lair Jewelers in Walkerton.
2: And from Schneider's Computing in Listowel, Stratford, Mitchell, and Exeter, that new Lenovo laptop with bag and wireless mouse.
1: All together worth over $9,000. And because we're celebrating 15 years as a team on the One Morning Show, you're also going to have a chance to do some winning. All qualifiers will be put into a weekly draw for a little something from our sponsors.
2: Well, good luck. Next chance will be with us. Well, it'll be just with me because you'll be...
1: I actually have to be on the road to the IPM by then.
2: Heading to the parade at the IPM. But another chance to qualify between 9 and 10 this morning. Good luck.
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1: There's a new video for this one, too. Ooh,
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0: Miley with Let's Get Married, Bass Persuades, new album from her. It's 7:54. Julie B. and Nick, hello to you.
1: And on that album, there's a song that a 1970s disco diva is saying she plagiarized. Mm-hmm. We'll have that story coming up in Celebrity Status.
0: And we got Prizapalooza in about 20 minutes. Movie passes, McDonald's combos could be yours as well. Right now, news headlines with Miranda.
2: Coming up at the top of the hour, the international plowing match officially opens this morning near Walkerton. A third Ontario Education Union has announced a November strike vote, and the Wingham Terry Fox Run brought in a record number of donations. These stories and more coming up at 8 o'clock.
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1: With an update from CKNXNewsToday.ca, I'm Miranda Chant. A five-day celebration of agriculture and rural living's expected to draw roughly 70,000 people to Bruce County. The 107th Annual International Plowing Match and Rural Expo kicks off this morning with a parade and opening ceremonies at Lang Farms at 51 Durham Road west of Walkerton. The event offers 500 vendors and exhibitors in one spot, daily plowing competitions, the Canadian Cowgirls Drill Team, the Ram Rodeo and Combine Demo Derby, as well as live musical entertainment. The plowing match runs daily through Saturday. 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Roadwork has part of a busy Stratford Street closed. The southbound lanes of Downey Street between St. Patrick and St. David Streets will be blocked off for 2 weeks. The temporary disruption marks the first phase of a broader resurfacing project planned for Downey Street. A detour is in place. The northbound lanes are unaffected. The 39th annual Wingham Terry Fox Run set a new fundraising record. The run held Sunday brought in $42,000, with 255 people lacing up. Event co-organizer Scott Miller, who is a cancer survivor himself, says it's vital to keep Terry's legacy of the Marathon of Hope alive.
2: In my estimation, he's the greatest Canadian. We need to keep what he started going. Sometimes it feels like pennies in an ocean, pennies into a big well, but we are doing our part in Wingham, no question. We are doing our best.
1: The Owen Sound Terry Fox Run also smashed its previous fundraising record, bringing in over $43,000. Another education union's planning a strike vote for November. The Ontario School Board Council of Unions, a part of the Canadian Union of Public Employees, says its 57,000 members will be voting whether to issue a strike mandate between November 4th and 18th. The Ontario English Catholic Teachers Association and the Elementary Teachers Federation of Ontario also have strike votes set for November. Education workers have been without a contract since the end of August. The federal Liberals have introduced legislation aimed at speeding up approvals for major projects across Canada. The Building Canada Strong Act is designed to get major projects built more quickly while maintaining environmental standards and Indigenous rights. But changes to the Canada Labour Code are raising concerns among unions. The Canadian Labour Congress says it will be watching the bill closely, adding that any restriction to workers' right to strike will be unacceptable. For more on these and other stories, go to cknxnewstoday.ca.
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1: The Toronto Blue Jays' playoff hopes are barely holding on after a 4-3 loss to Baltimore. Trey Yesavage returned to the mound for the Jays and pitched 2 innings last night, while Brett Bateman left the game with a hip injury after making a sliding catch in center field. The loss drops Toronto 3.5 games back of the Chicago White Sox for the final wild card spot in the American League. Matthew Stafford threw 4 touchdowns in the LA Rams' 28-6 win over the New York Giants on Monday Night Football. Giants quarterback Jackson Dart left the game on the opening drive after taking a big hit. Meanwhile, reports say Chicago Bears quarterback Caleb Williams avoided a major injury to his hamstring and could play this week. In NHL preseason action, the Detroit Red Wings lost 1-0 in a shootout to Columbus. The Montreal Canadiens got by the Ottawa Senators 3-2, while the Winnipeg Jets beat Colorado 3-1.
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1: Partly sunny today, a windy high of 17. Tonight, a few clouds, the low dropping to 6. Tomorrow, partly sunny, a high of 18. Right now, it's 6.
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6: The 107th International Plowing Match and Rural Expo kicks off today in Bruce County. The five-day event is being held just west of Walkerton on the same site that Bruce County first hosted the IPM 50 years ago. Andy Dales, part of the local IPM steering committee, says, as always, the event begins with opening ceremonies.
7: Opening ceremonies, it starts 10 o'clock on Tuesday morning is when the parade is on. Once the parade is concluded, everybody is welcome to the main stage, and that's when the event gets officially opened. There's dignitaries, MPPs, and MPs. We're hoping and expecting Doug Ford to be here, and just kicks off the event.
6: Other events on day one include a show by the Canadian Cowgirls, Riverside Blues Band, and He Said, She Said, performing in the CKNX Centennial Pavilion, and the Beef Farmers of Ontario's Farmer Olympics at 3. 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
9: Thank you very much, Eric. Miranda, microphone in face, and Julie B and Nick here. We're we're going to check in with the eye in the sky again at the IPM, Mr. Bill Walker.
10: We're fine. You should see the view from up here. We can see Lake Huron from where we are, all the wind turbines, and all this beautiful farmland. Why wouldn't we have a plowing match here?
9: Indeed. Bill Walker, eye in the sky for the IPM. How's the traffic looking now?
10: Well, it is starting to pick up a bit of volume. We were a little worried on that last call that it was pretty quiet, but I guess that's still pretty early. We're starting to get a bit of volume coming in the back end, which is good, and that's exactly where we want people to be. There's no traffic jams, which is what we really want. It's a double-edged sword, I think, Nick and Julie. Sometimes we want it because we want it to be jammed with people, but on the other hand, from a safety, we want to make sure everybody gets in okay.
9: Excellent. And I know there's signs directing people where to go, like buses got to turn one way, cars got to turn the other to go for the parking.
10: Correct, yeah. We even made provision for accessible parking so they get in quite easy. There's mobile devices available for people. So we've really tried to accommodate anybody and everybody in the most safe and practical manner. You mentioned earlier about the 40-kilometer speed limit, and hopefully people are observing. And there's just a chock-a-block full of events today. One I want to make sure we get on here is I apparently said in another interview that there were just cowgirls coming. And I didn't mention that they're actually going to be riding horses. So I just want to clarify for people, it's not just showgirls. They're actually cowgirls riding horses.
11: Yes, and don't forget, there'll be a bunch of buses heading there each day for the Ontario One Education Centre.
10: Yeah, huge. We've got, I think, between 7,000 and 8,000 students are being bused in, and Minister Calandra went out of his way to make sure that there was some funding available to help with that. So that's great to keep those kids engaged and make sure they're aware of what agriculture has an impact on our world, really.
9: And there's so many things going on this morning. The tractor plowing, of course, the Fox and Fuel Square Dancing Tractors. There's the Great Canadian Lumberjack Show.
10: Yeah, Farmers Olympics. The grain farmers are having a VIP out to make sure that there was some funding available to help with that. So that's great to keep those kids engaged and make sure they're aware of what agriculture has an impact on our world, really.
9: And there's so many things going on this morning. The tractor plowing, of course, the Fox and Fuel Square Dancing Tractors. There's the Great Canadian Lumberjack Show.
10: Yeah, Farmers Olympics. The grain farmers are having a VIP afterwards. Of course, all the politics.

0: All right, Bruno Mars, I Just Might, 101.7 The One, today's best music. We'll check in with Bill Walker, Eye in the Sky, for the IPM with pilot Tony Lang in a little after 8:30, one more time.
1: And we had a late birthday sent in this morning. So, Kylie Heiser, happy 15th birthday today. A little shout out to you, and happy birthday wishes from Aunt Casey and Uncle Snid.
0: We got Prizapalooza right now. Movie passes for the Park Theater Goderich or the Paramount in Hanover. 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
1: Also, combo meals for McDonald's that you can use at all Team Reed locations in Wingham, Goderich, Exeter, Kincardine, Mitchell, or Grand Bend.
0: All right, there's a pizza joint here in town that's got a one-topping special there, and I got it yesterday.
1: Okay.
0: What was the one topping that I got on my pizza, Julie B? You know the answer.
1: I do know. I might pick the same one.
0: 1-877-663-1017.
1: So if you've been paying attention, you know that we're not talking about mushrooms.
0: I loved mushroom pizza. But what one topping did I get on that pizza? 1-877-663-1017 on the CSN Collision Center studio line.
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4: All right, Perezapalooza. We got 8:16 the time, and I got a pizza yesterday, one topping special. What was the one topping?
5: Hi, is it bacon?
6: Yeah, it is.
5: Hey,
4: that's Kim in Hanover. Congratulations.
6: Yes, that's one of the things I would also choose. I might choose pepperoni too, but not mushrooms.
4: Come on, mushrooms by itself?
6: No.
4: Add some. Oh.
6: I mean, if there's some on a pizza, it's okay. I can live with a little bit, but I'm not going to choose it. Let's say that.
4: Or onions, will you?
6: Nope. No, that ruins everything.
4: 8:17 now. Kim off to the movies at McDonald's. Same prize pack tomorrow morning around the same time. We'll check in again a little after 8:30 with Bill Walker, our eye in the sky for the IPM.
6: Mm-hmm. And I'm going to get going about the time he starts talking. Yeah, so.
4: Got to go to a parade or something, ain't you?
6: I do.
4: All right. The IPM.ca, of course, is their website where you can get that app for the International Plowing Match. 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
1: 101.71 Ed Sheeran and Shape of You. It's 8:21. Julie B. and Nick. Hello to you.
2: Hey, good morning. Welcome to Tuesday. We are looking at a high around 17. Little breeze out there today. Right now, still single digits outside the one.
1: But it's warming up, so c'est la vie.
2: And fall arrives at 8:05 this evening.
1: Just over 12 hours, under 12 hours from now. Fall. Oh, joy. So yes. That means it's going to be, I guess, more dark than light.
2: Technically, today is the day of equal light and darkness. Daylight and darkness, but then it's the sad part about it is that it continues to diminish the daylight until December 21st when we have the winter solstice, and then it gets better again.
1: Good times. Lovely
2: time. But enjoy the nice weather we're having.
1: Indeed. And enjoy the IPM. It's officially kicking off at 9 this morning, the IPM.ca, where you can get that app. Just open that in your mobile browser, whether it be Safari or Chrome, what have you, on your phone.
2: Mm-hmm.
1: And it'll be a fantastic time. The parade that Julie B is going to be leaving for shortly starts at 10 o'clock.
2: That's right, yeah. So I'll be out of here probably before the next time we speak to you. So I'll say goodbye now, I guess. I will be calling in, though, with some reports from the IPM today up until 2 o'clock.
1: And so. I'll be there for the opening ceremonies at 11:30, so I'll see you later. Enjoy. Safe travels. And, of course, remember those lower speed zones in the area surrounding the International Plowing Match.
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0: an update from CKNXNewsToday.ca. I'm Miranda Chant. Parades, plowing competitions, and everything rural will be happening in Bruce County for the rest of the week. The International Plowing Match and Rural Expo makes its return to the area today, happening at 51 Durham Road west of Walkerton on Lang Farms. Five-day event begins with a parade this morning, followed by opening ceremonies at 11:30. Premier Doug Ford is expected to be among the dignitaries in attendance. More than 500 exhibitors have filled the property, and along with the daily parades, there will be shows by the Canadian Cowgirls Drill Team and Square Dancing Tractors. Here on OPP, you're asking people to keep their eyes peeled for the Clinton Home Hardware pickup truck. The heavily logoed 2014 GMC Sierra was stolen overnight Saturday. Anyone who spots it is asked to call police. The 39th annual Wingham Terry Fox Run set a new fundraising record. The annual event held this past Sunday raised over $42,000 for the Terry Fox Foundation and the Canadian Cancer Society. It is the first time the Wingham Run has topped 40 grand. Event co-organizer Scott Miller, who is a cancer survivor himself, says it was encouraging seeing so many young people take part, including an eager young local boy named Oliver.
1: He lives in Wingham. He's a huge Terry Fox fan. His mom got in touch with me, wanted a Terry Fox lawn sign. So we got, he came out to the run. He raised a whole bunch of money, and we got him a Terry Fox poster to take home and put on his wall. And that's the next generation.
0: 255 people ran in this year's Wingham Terry Fox Run. A third Ontario Education Union has scheduled a strike vote for its members. The Ontario School Board Council of Unions has announced it will hold a strike vote for its 57,000 members November 4th through 18th. It comes as talks over new contracts with the Ford government have stalled. The Ontario English Catholic Teachers Association and the Elementary Teachers Federation of Ontario will also be holding strike votes in November. Prime Minister Mark Carney and U.S. President Donald Trump will both be in New York today for the United Nations General Assembly. Trump will be addressing the assembly despite his administration's efforts to undermine multilateralism and target allies with threats and tariffs. At the same time, Carney is seen as a key global leader defending multilateralism in the face of Trump's attacks. It's not known if the two leaders will have a face-to-face while in New York. For more on these and other stories, go to cknxnewstoday.ca.
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0: Toronto's last-ditch push for a playoff spot took another significant blow last night when the Blue Jays lost 4-3 to the Baltimore Orioles, who are also on the verge of elimination. Already dealing with health concerns for Dylan Cease and Vladimir Guerrero Jr., the Blue Jays lost rookie outfielder Brett Bateman when he hurt his hip making a sliding catch in the second inning. Toronto is 3.5 games behind the Chicago White Sox for the final American League wildcard spot. Devontae Adams made 8 catches for 195 yards and hauled in 2 of Matthew Stafford's 4 touchdown passes as the LA Rams beat the New York Giants 28-6 last night. The Giants lost Jackson Dart to a left knee injury. In NHL preseason action, Cole Caulfield scored in overtime as the Montreal Canadiens got by the Ottawa Senators 3-2. The Winnipeg Jets beat Colorado 3-1. And the Red Wings fell to Columbus 1-0 in a shootout.
3: Okay, next step says attach panel B.
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0: Sunny today, a windy high of 17. Tonight, a few clouds, the low dropping to 6. Tomorrow, partly sunny, a high of 18. Right now, it's 6.
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9: The 107th International Plowing Match and Rural Expo kicks off today in Bruce County. The 5-day event is being held just west of Walkerton, on the same site that Bruce County first hosted the IPM 50 years ago. Andy Dales, part of the local IPM steering committee, says as always, the event begins with opening ceremonies.
10: Opening ceremonies, it starts 10 o'clock on Tuesday morning is when the parade is on. Once the parade is concluded, everybody is welcome to the main stage, and that's when the event gets officially opened. There's dignitaries, MPPs and MPs. We're hoping and expecting Doug Ford to be here, and just kicks off the event.
9: Other events on day one include a show by the Canadian Cowgirls, Riverside Blues Band and He Said, She Said performing in the CKNX Centennial Pavilion, and the Beef Farmers of Ontario's Farmer Olympics at 3. From CKNXNewsToday.ca, I'm Eric Thompson with the IPM Match Minute.
11: Thanks very much, Eric and Miranda, and we are joined once again by Bill Walker, Eye in the Sky for the IPM. It is a plane. How are things going now, Bill?
12: It is very good, and traffic is starting to build. I don't think we've got any backups or any real delays, but just a good progression, and people are being able to move in very, very easily, I think. So things are looking good from up here.
11: That's fantastic news. Julie B. appreciates that report because she just left. She's going to be taking part in the parade at 10 this morning.
12: Of course. And Tony and I as well. Once we touch down, we got to get on the road as well and get back. So we're hoping there aren't any big traffic jams.
11: Bill, what are some of the highlights today that you're looking forward to yourself?
12: Well, I think certainly, of course, the parade's always good, right? Just to get that first group out there. There's all kinds of things. The grain farm, Canadian Cowgirls Precision Drill Team, the Great Canadian Lumberjack Show, Greg Lee Clydesdale, which is pretty cool, Fox and Fuel Square Dancing Tractors, Bruce County Queen of the Furrow, which we can't, of course, forget. That's way, way back in the history. And then there's live entertainment from Tennant City, Lifestyles Tent, and hundreds of exhibitors, displays, all showing the wares of agriculture and our beautiful way of rural living. Double-edged sword, Nick. You don't want it to be too congested, but you want lots of people after all the work that, you know, 1,500 volunteers have stepped up to the plate to make this the best, probably the best plowing match in history.
11: Excellent. And, of course, people can get the app at the IPM.ca.
12: That is correct. And it's up to the minute. Jen Jaco and her husband Mark have done a fabulous job. It's been developed here in Bruce County, the first time ever to have an app for the International Plowing Match. And it'll be up to date, you know, at your fingertips. So you walk into the site, something changes, you just go to the app and it's all on there. So they even shows you about the lawnmower races and the combine demolition. We can't forget those. Those are going to be crowd favorites for sure.
11: Yeah, I can't wait to watch those. Right on.
12: Absolutely. And of course, this morning we want to give a big shout out to Gordy Lang as chairperson. You know, he spent almost 2 years of his life putting this together, and he'll give all the credit to everyone else, which is true, but Gord has really done a first-class job of making sure that the pride of Bruce County shines through.
11: That's Bill Walker, our Eye in the Sky for the International Plowing Match. We'll check in with him again the rest of the week, and of course, as mentioned, for the app, go to the IPM.ca.

0: Olivia Dean and So Easy. It's 8:42. Julie B and Nick. Julie has hit the road off to the International Plowing Match for the parade that will kick off at 8 this morning. Of course, the official opening is at 9 for the International Plowing Match, going all this week through Saturday. It's going to be a fantastic time. The app, of course, at the IPM.ca. And Olivia Dean, something about Olivia Dean is going to be on Ryan Seacrest tonight after 7 o'clock right here on the one about... I don't know if there's an answer to this, but Olivia Dean has the key to making love work, apparently. And we'll find out about that after 7 o'clock with Ryan Seacrest and the gang right here on the one. And apparently something about coffee for a headache as well on Seacrest this evening. So check that out after 7 o'clock tonight.
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0: 101.71, David Guetta, Teddy Swims, Tones, and I. It's 8:51. Julie B. and Nick, hello to you. Having a look right now in the world of celebrity, Channing Tatum, he's addressing claims that he was trolling his ex, Zoe Kravitz, online. Using a burner account on Instagram, he insists that he's not behind the mocking of Zoe and fiancé Harry Styles from said account, saying, "Yo, I truly can't believe y'all think this is what I'm doing with my free time," unquote. Miley Cyrus, she is being accused of plagiarism for a song of hers, a new track called Red Lights. Apparently there's a French disco diva named Amanda Lear who's saying there's similarities between her song The Sphinx and Red Lights. She wants acknowledgement of the plagiarism from the record label Universal. There's also a trailer out for the Once Upon a Time in Hollywood sequel. It's The Further Misadventures of Cliff Booth. That's starring Brad Pitt. It will have a limited run in theaters, and then it will hit Netflix on December 23rd. It's 8:52, which means after 9, we'll have another chance to qualify for the one big given. That is your celebrity status.
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0: Penny on Loeb, Jordan as well. Spin, it is 9:24. Jew Libby and Nick, hello. There we go. That's the music I wanted. The one big give, you heard that cue to call. You got to be calling number 7 when you hear it in order to qualify with Julie and I in the morning after 7 and after 9. Hello.
1: Hi, Nick.
0: Oh, hello. How are you?
1: Good. Am I caller 7?
0: Well, coincidentally, yes, you are.
1: Yes, finally. Thank you so much. Good, good. Awesome.
0: And that is Debbie in Hanover. Congrats. Could be winning the one big give presented by Westside Nurseries in Owen Sound. They will hook the winner up with that $5,000 patio furniture set from Victor Laird Jewelers in Walkerton. There's a $1,000 gift card included. From Beechin in Port Elgin, there's a $1,000 gift card to go on a shopping spree there. Graham's Construction, they're just giving you straight up $1,000. Thank you for that. And from Schneider's Computing in Listowel, Stratford, Mitchell, and Exeter, a new Lenovo laptop with a wireless mouse and bag worth more than $1,000. Got a chance to qualify after 3 and after 5 this afternoon via text on the One Afternoon Show, so good luck for that, and online too at 101.7theone.ca.
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0: 101.7 The One, Preston Pablo and For Keeps. It's 9:36. My name's Nicholas. What's going on? Happy Tuesday. It's the first day of the International Plowing Match, officially kicking off 36 minutes ago. Yeah, it is. Don't forget about the IPM app. Just open up the IPM.ca in your mobile browser on your phone, and you know, whether it be Safari on your Apple phone or Chrome, what have you. And it's super easy to use, and it's very informative. It's got the full schedule on there. It's got maps as far as where to go, where to park, and all that, because it's going to be very busy at the International Plowing Match sites. And in that area, Bruce Road 3 is going to be quite busy. And Durham Road, of course, coming in and out of Walkerton, very busy. Keep in mind those lower speed limits in stretches, because it goes as low as 40 in some spots. So I've caught myself going more than I should have in those areas, because I'm used to, you know, doing 80, and now you can't, because of course the area being occupied by the International Plowing Match. We do have links to everything IPM on our website as well at 101.7theone.ca, and a big thank you to Bill Walker and his pilot Tony Lang for flying the eye in the sky this morning. And we're going to check in with them throughout the weekday mornings going up until Friday. So we'll check in with Bill one more time a little after 7:30 tomorrow morning. And the parade, it's kicking off in just over 22 minutes. Julie B. is in the parade. That's where she is right now. And I'm going to be heading up there shortly as well, as to take part in the opening ceremonies, which will start at 11 o'clock at the IPM.
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2: The 107th International Plowing Match and Rural Expo kicks off today in Bruce County. The five-day event is being held just west of Walkerton, on the same site that Bruce County first hosted the IPM 50 years ago. Andy Dales, part of the local IPM steering committee, says, as always, the event begins with opening ceremonies.
3: Opening ceremonies, it starts 10 o'clock on Tuesday morning is when the parade is on. Once the parade is concluded, everybody is welcome to the main stage, and that's when the event gets officially opened. There's dignitaries, MPPs and MPs. We're hoping and expecting Doug Ford to be here, and just kicks off the event.
2: Other events on day one include a show by the Canadian Cowgirls, Riverside Blues Band, and He Said, She Said, performing in the CKNX Centennial Pavilion, and the Beef Farmers of Ontario's Farmer Olympics at 3. 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
4: 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On June 25th, 2026, at approximately 3 p.m., two individuals stole numerous cosmetic products from a store in the town of Listowel, valued at over $600. Police are seeking to identify the two individuals and a vehicle of interest involved in the incident. Person number one, male, average build, light-colored beard, short dark hair, glasses, wearing a gray puffy vest. Person number two, male, average build, short dark beard, glasses, wearing a black ball cap, gray zip-up sweater, and black shirt. Vehicle of interest, white Mitsubishi SUV. If you have any information regarding this crime or any other crime, call Crime Stoppers at 1-800-222-TIPS or submit a web tip online at p3tips.com. You can remain anonymous, be exempt from court, and may qualify for a cash reward of up to $2,000. Remember, crime doesn't pay, but Crime Stoppers does.
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6: With us, we have Tracy Robinson to tell us about the Ripley Fall Fair. Tracy?
7: Yeah, so the Ripley Fall Fair is next week. We start off Thursday the 24th with our teen dance. There'll be a photo booth and the DJ and lots of fun stuff for the teens. Friday the 25th, we open at 5 p.m. The hall will be open and the ambassador program starts at 7:30. The midway is an additional wristband, and you can go now to Pollock Electric and Ripley and get those advanced wristbands. Saturday, we are very pleased to be hosting the International Highland Games. So think Tabor toss and all those heavy Highland events. Saturday also has livestock shows, all kinds of interactive stuff like laser combat. The Mammoth Parade starts at 11:30. There's also a car show, dunk tank. There's a new walk, which is highlighting the history and heritage. That starts at 2:30 at Lewis Park downtown. The FMX riders are back, so they're the big dirt bikes. You can find all of this information in the poster at ripleyfair.ca. You can also find us on Facebook at Ripley Agricultural Society. We'd hope to see you all at the fair next week.

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2: Weather. All right, sun and cloud today. We got a high of 17, and overnight, brisk again with a low of 6. Sun and cloud tomorrow with 18, and then sunny on Thursday with 20. And going into the weekend, it looks pretty darn good as well. Around Midwestern Ontario, we got 10 in Owen Sound right now. Kincardine at 9, 8 in Clinton. And we are sitting at 7 with sunshine outside the One here in Wingham.

0: Sophia Camara and Hallucinating, 101.7 The One. It is 9:48. My name is Nicholas. And with that, we bid you adieu. Julie B will be back tomorrow morning, and we'll have more chances for the one big give qualifying, as well the one afternoon show via text after 3 and after 5 this afternoon. I got to hit the road shortly. I'm going to be participating in the opening ceremonies at the International Plowing Match in Walkerton, and it's good times. 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

0: With an update from CKNXNewsToday.ca, I'm Miranda Chant. A five-day celebration of agricultural and rural living is expected to draw roughly 70,000 people to Bruce County. The 107th Annual International Plowing Match and Rural Expo kicks off this morning with a parade and opening ceremonies at Lang Farms at 51 Durham Road west of Walkerton. The event offers 500 vendors and exhibitors in one spot, daily plowing competitions, the Canadian Cowgirls Drill Team, the Ram Rodeo, and Combine Demo Derby, as well as live musical entertainment. The plowing match runs daily through Saturday. Road work has part of a busy Stratford Street closed. The southbound lanes of Downey Street between St. Patrick and St. David Streets will be blocked off for about 2 weeks. The temporary disruption marks the first phase of a broader resurfacing project planned for Downey Street. A detour is in place. The northbound lanes are not affected. Another education union is planning a strike vote for November. The Ontario School Board Council of Unions, a part of the Canadian Union of Public Employees, says its 57,000 members will be voting whether to issue a strike mandate between November 4th and 18th. The Ontario English Catholic Teachers Association and the Elementary Teachers Federation of Ontario also have strike votes set for November. Education workers have been without a contract since the end of August. Partly sunny today with a windy high of 17. Tonight, a few clouds, the temperature falling to 6. Tomorrow, partly sunny, a high of 18. Right now, it's 8. 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
5: Partly sunny and windy today, a high of 17. Tonight, a few clouds, the temperature falling to 6. Tomorrow, partly sunny, a high of 18.

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1: We're having a good time here and lots going on. Hi, everyone. The Mudmen are going to be here this week and so many other folks on this stage. Hi, how are you? It's a very busy time in the parade, and everyone should stop by our tent when you get to the IPM here this week as well, because we'll be there and you'll have a chance to win a $500 prize daily. 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
1: It's Julie B from the International Plowing Match and Rural Expo 2026 just outside Walkerton. The opening ceremonies are about to get underway. All the dignitaries are here and some other special people too from Sacred Heart in Mildmay. Hey everyone, say hi.
2: Hi.
1: You have to be louder than that. There we go. Lots going on here. School kids are going to be coming all week long to the education center that they have set up here in one great big tent as well. We're going to be here all week long, and every time you come here each day, you can enter your name for a draw. We have a $500 prize daily. So stop by the CKNX Blackburn Media tent, say hello, and put your name into that draw. And if you need a refreshment, the CKNX Century Pavilion is also open, not too far away from where we are as well. Lots going on. The Mud Men are going to be here this week, as well as the Ram Rodeo Tour and the Canadian Cowgirls Precision Drill Team, among many others. From the IBM, I'm Julie B.
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7: 101.7 Partly sunny and windy today, a high of 17. Tonight, a few clouds, the temperature falling to 6. Tomorrow, partly sunny, a high of 18.

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1: 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A beautiful day for this. Hey, it's Chris, and yeah, if you are making your way on down, one thing to just keep in mind before you come on down, grab that IPM app. It has everything right in your pocket, whether you want a lineup of the day's events or the map. It is all here. Now, don't forget, you got to swing on by our tent. Now, we happen to be located at the corner of Dodge and 3rd. Everything's marked out just beautifully. And you have the chance to score a $500 gift basket from Alpaca Time in Harrison. All you have to do is fill out that online entry form, whether it's through our tablet or whether you want to scan the QR code. And then go get something delicious to eat just in time for lunch. Right across from us in the pavilion is Hometown Street Eats. They've got a delicious smash burger. Highly recommend it. It's all happening at the International Plowing Match. My name's Chris. Hopefully see you soon.
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0: feeling me? Let's do something. Let's make a bet. Cause I...
1: With an update from CKNX News Today.ca, I'm Janice McKay. Addressing the UN General Assembly today, U.S. President Donald Trump defended military action against Iran, telling world leaders, while others have talked, I have acted. The address comes amid soaring global oil prices triggered by the closure of the Strait of Hormuz. Meanwhile, Canadian Prime Minister Mark Carney is pushing back against Washington's attacks on international alliances, rallying middle powers to defend global cooperation. A spokesman for Truckers for Safer Highways welcomes a provincial plan for safer trucking, including the establishment of a dedicated integrity manager for driver testing. Long-haul trucker Travis McDougall says there have been serious issues in the past with testing new drivers.
2: Even the OPP arresting some or charging some drive test examiners for fraud and stuff. So I think there's a good start. We got to make sure that the driving schools are teaching what they're supposed to be and what they say they're teaching.
1: Ultimately, he says the industry has to ensure trainees are being taught more in the trucks, where safety is paramount and mistakes can cause serious accidents or fatalities. A new waste processing and transfer operation has been cleared to move ahead along Highway 21 in Asheville, Colborne, Wawanosh. Adam Bell explains.
3: The approval allows the site to receive and process a little over 30,000 tons of non-hazardous waste and processed material each year. Waste can come from residential, agricultural, industrial, commercial, and institutional sources from across the province. Equipment used at the operation can include a grinder for construction and demolition waste, along with mobile shredding and crushing equipment when required.
1: The decision remains subject to provisions under Ontario's Environmental Bill of Rights. Fall will start off a little cooler than usual before returning to more seasonal temperatures. The equinox officially arrives at 8.04 p.m. this evening. Environment Canada meteorologist Jeff Coulson says it'll be a slightly cooler start to fall.
4: And looking at the longer term, the overall forecast temperature-wise for October looks to be a seasonal start to the month, and then a little bit warmer than normal to finish off the month of October.
1: He says along with the slightly cooler temperatures, we'll see very little precipitation to start the fall season. The 107th International Plowing Match and Rural Expo is officially underway in Bruce County following this morning's kickoff parade, followed by opening ceremonies on the main stage at Lang Farms, located at 51 Durham Road, just west of Walkerton. The historic site is significant, having previously hosted the match in both 1976 and 1993. Premier Doug Ford was among the dignitaries on hand to mark the start of the five-day celebration of agriculture and rural living. And the CKNX News Today question of the day, powered by Walkerton Toyota, asks, do you plan on attending the International Plowing Match near Walkerton? To answer, and for more news, go to CKNXNewsToday.ca.
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3: The Toronto Blue Jays will be desperate to bounce back after a disappointing loss yesterday against the Baltimore Orioles. Jays now cling to a very small chance to make the playoffs, even if they win all five of their remaining games in the regular season. Max Scherzer, the starter tonight for Toronto, 6:35 first pitch, hear it on AM 920 CKNX. Two more games for the expansion Toronto tempo this season. They're in Chicago tonight against the Sky at 8. Alexander Ovechkin may miss the rest of the preseason because of a lower body injury. The 41-year-old has yet to appear in an exhibition game for the Capitals and is considered day-to-day after missing consecutive practices. And New York Giants quarterback Jackson Dart is believed to have suffered a sprained MCL in Monday night's loss to the Rams. X-rays were negative, and Dart will undergo an MRI to determine how much time he could miss. For CKNX Sports, I'm Adam Bell.
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1: Partly sunny and breezy this afternoon. A few clouds tonight with a low of 6. Tomorrow, a mix of sun and cloud. High near 18 and clear Wednesday night, low 7. Sunshine on the way for Thursday, high near 20. And remaining clear Thursday night, low near 3. Sunny Friday, high of 20. Currently, it's 15 degrees.
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1: Good afternoon. It's Julie B. from the International Plowing Match and Rural Expo. Today it began. I was in the parade. It's such a good time. And while I was in the parade, I drove right by the Great Canadian Lumberjack Show. If you'd like to check it out, it looks like a good time. It's daily at 10:30, 1 p.m. and 3 p.m. Lots of stuff going on here, even when we're technically closed because the RV park has nightly entertainment at the lounge from 7 till 10 p.m. Now, the Ram Rodeo Tour is going to be here September 24th, 25th, and 26th each day at 12 p.m. and 3 p.m. in the Ram Truck Corral. And the Mudmen are coming September 24th from 12 till 2 on the Ontario Mutual's main stage in the Brightspan building. It's big. It's beautiful. All the dignitaries were in there doing the opening ceremonies with Nick Sawicki a little bit earlier. And if you can make it to the IPM, stop by, say hi at our CKNX tent as we continue to celebrate the 100th anniversary of Midwestern Ontario's country, CKNX. I'm Julie B.
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5: Partly sunny and breezy this afternoon. A few clouds tonight with a low of 6. Tomorrow, a mix of sun and cloud. High near 18 and clear Wednesday night, low 7. Sunshine on the way for Thursday, high near 20, and remaining clear Thursday night, low near 3. Sunny Friday, high of 20.

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1: Good afternoon. It's Julie B from the International Plowing Match just outside of Walkerton on Lang Farms. It's not the first time it's been held here. In fact, I think it's the third time in the last 50 years that the plowing match has been on Lang Farms land. One time in Teeswater as well. Bruce County has hosted it four times in the last 50 years, and they're very proud to show off Bruce County and everything they have to offer. One of the things you'll find here at the plowing match is the Ontario One Education Center. Lots of kids from all over the region are going to be coming here throughout the week to check that out, with all sorts of fun stuff going on there. You can discover where food comes from, explore farming and crops and animals, and so much more. Lots of entertainment going on. The CKNX Centennial Pavilion, it's the lounge where you can find a cold drink and some entertainment too. They've got the Riverside Blues Band today, and He Said, She Said, all still to come in the CKNX Centennial Pavilion. And as well, Hometown Street Eats just across from us here, keeping us fed with a little sustenance to get us through the week here at the IPM. Lots of other great things to be seen, so stop by, say hi when you're here, and enter the draw today. It's a $500 gift basket from Alpaca Time in Harrison. A different one every day here at the IPM. I'm Julie B.
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1: Good afternoon from the International Plowing Match. I'm Julie B, and we are here at the corner of 3rd Street and Dodge at the IPM, just across from the CKNX Centennial Pavilion, where you'll find some entertainment. Also, maybe find a cold beverage throughout the week, if that's something you're into. They have some entertainment happening in there today, including Riverside Blues Band and He Said, She Said. And at the almost kitty corner opposite end of the site, you will find the Ontario One Education Center. There will be kids here all week long from all the schools around Midwestern Ontario. As of September 10th, 6,700 students were planned to be venturing through the tented city this week. Two tents in the Hydro One Education Center, over 20 exhibitors, lots of activities, and the red barn is the look of the entrance to the first tent. So something else they have over there, which anyone can do, you don't have to be a student, they have the Big Bruce Trail Corn Maze. It is literally a maze in the shape of Big Bruce. And Big Bruce is the mascot here. If you happen to see Big Bruce, little high five goes a long way. So come on out, check out some of those things, along with all the events that are going on. The Ram Rodeo Tour, Canadian Cowgirls Precision Drill Team, the Great Canadian Lumberjack Shows, they're on daily as well. And nightly entertainment in the RV park at the lounge. So if you're staying here, you're going to have all kinds of fun. Do keep in mind that the speed limits around the IPM site just outside Walkerton are lower, and it can be busy at times. So give yourself a little extra time to get to the IPM just outside Walkerton. I'm Julie.
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9: Partly sunny and breezy this afternoon. A few clouds tonight with a low of 6. Tomorrow, a mix of sun and cloud. High near 18 and clear Wednesday night, low 7. Sunshine on the way for Thursday, high near 20, and remaining clear Thursday night, low near 3. Sunny Friday, high of 20.

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1: Hey, everybody, it's Julie B from the IPM. We are here all week long. Come find us in the CKNX Blackburn Media Tent, which is not far, actually, from the CKNX Centennial Pavilion. It's the lounge where you can have some entertainment and a nice cold beverage at times. The International Plowing Match and Rural Expo is here for the fourth time in the past 50 years. And you are welcome to stop by and see all the Bruce County pride in action. So many great things happening here, including the Ram Rodeo Tour. If you haven't seen them yet, you haven't missed it. They're coming up September 24th, 25th, and 26th, each day at noon and at 3 p.m. The Mud Men will be here on the 24th. So what's that? We're a couple days away from that. 12 noon to 2 p.m. on the Ontario Mutual's main stage in the Brightspan building. Great, big, beautiful building from Brightspan that is here on site. Quality Homes built a home here to be here just for the 5 days. It's amazing what Tent City looks like. And if you haven't seen it, you've got to come by. Stop by, say hi, and enter our draw. Today, we're giving away a $500 gift basket from Alpaca Time in Harrison. And tomorrow, a steel prize package from Roberts Equipment. Maybe a new chainsaw in your future. You never know. So you have to be here to enter those draws. You do not have to be here to win. So good luck. I'm Julie B. from the IPM near Walkerton.
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0: With an update from CKNXNewsToday.ca, I'm Janice McKay. The province's planned safety updates for the trucking industry include the establishment of a dedicated integrity manager for driver testing. Truckers for Safer Highway spokesman Travis McDougall adds the province needs to increase the standard 103 hours of training that's done in a classroom.
1: I'd like to see it up a lot closer to maybe 150, but whatever it's decided to be, we need to make sure the majority of that training is done in the cab of a truck, around the truck.
0: He stresses trainees need to spend more time learning about their trucks and how to safely operate them on the road. The colorful fall season is upon us, with autumn officially arriving at 8.04 p.m. tonight. It's expected to be a drier and slightly cooler start to the season. Environment Canada meteorologist Jeff Coulson says a strong El Nino in the Pacific Ocean could influence fall and winter, with the biggest impact potentially being milder than normal conditions.
2: Second half of October, a little warmer than normal. And the longer range forecasts at this point, both for November and December, continue that trend to warmer than normal conditions.
0: He notes, along with slightly cooler temperatures to start the fall season, we'll also see very little precipitation. The 107th International Plowing Match and Rural Expo is underway just west of Walkerton, following this morning's opening parade and ceremonies. With tens of thousands of visitors expected at Lang Farms through Saturday, organizers are encouraging attendees to download the event's free official mobile app to navigate the massive site and keep up with scheduled changes. 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In the forecast, partly sunny this afternoon and breezy. A few clouds overnight, low down to 6 degrees, and some sun and cloud tomorrow with a high of 18. Currently, it's 16 degrees. For more, go to CKNXNewsToday.ca.
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Everybody gotta work, gotta work, work. 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

0: 101.7 The One, the Jonas Brothers. Man, it feels like it wasn't that long ago. You used to get a link or sent a video from a friend, and then all of a sudden when this happened, you really felt like a sucker. Ah, the old Rickroll. And maybe it's making a comeback because it wasn't that long ago that Merriam-Webster added it to their definition for the online version of their dictionary. Yeah, they actually added 1,400 new words and definitions at Merriam-Webster.com, and Rickroll just made it in 2026. It feels like it's well past its prime, but okay, I guess better late than never. And joining the likes of looks maxing with two X's to make it oh so cool, meme coin, letterboxing, that is just to name a few. Like, when you really go through a lot of these, you wonder, huh, I'm surprised that it's happening now. I thought I already did, but maybe that's just the old Mandela effect to a degree, which also made its way in just now. Or did it? My name's Chris. Naomi Sharon on the way.
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7: Partly sunny and breezy this afternoon. A few clouds tonight with a low of 6. Tomorrow, a mix of sun and cloud, high near 18. And clear Wednesday night, low 7. Sunshine on the way for Thursday, high near 20. Remaining clear Thursday night, low near 3. Sunny Friday, high of 20.

0: 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Or head over to 1017theone.ca. 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We'll get to it after Adele and the news on the One.
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0: with an update from CKNX News Today.ca. I'm Janice McKay. A new waste processing and transfer operation has been cleared to move ahead along Highway 21 in Asheville, Colborne, Wawanosh. Adam Bell explains.
1: The approval allows the site to receive and process a little over 30,000 tons of non-hazardous waste and processed material each year. Waste can come from residential, agricultural, industrial, commercial, and institutional sources from across the province. Equipment used at the operation can include a grinder for construction and demolition waste, along with mobile shredding and crushing equipment when required.
0: The decision remains subject to provisions under Ontario's Environmental Bill of Rights. Fall will start off a little cooler than usual before returning to more seasonal temperatures. The equinox officially arrives at 8:04 p.m. this evening. Environment Canada meteorologist Jeff Coulson says it'll be a slightly cooler start to fall.
2: Looking at the longer term, the overall forecast temperature-wise for October looks to be a seasonal start to the month, and then a little bit warmer than normal to finish off the month of October.
0: He says along with the slightly cooler temperatures, we'll see very little precipitation to start the fall season. A spokesman for Truckers for Safer Highways welcomes a provincial plan for safer trucking, including the establishment of a dedicated integrity manager for driver testing. Long-haul trucker Travis McDougall says there have been serious issues in the past with testing new drivers.
3: Even the OPP arresting some or charging some drive test examiners for fraud and stuff. So I think this is a good start. We got to make sure that the driving schools are teaching what they're supposed to be and what they say they're teaching.
0: Ultimately, he says the industry has to ensure trainees are being taught more in the trucks, where safety is paramount and mistakes can cause serious accidents or fatalities. Weather-wise, partly cloudy this afternoon and overnight. The temperature dropping down to 6 degrees tonight. Partly sunny tomorrow, some gusty east winds and a high of 18. Currently, it's 16 degrees. For more, go to cknxnewstoday.ca.
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6: Today's best music. All right, it is after 3, and you know what that means? At some point this hour, somebody will be qualifying for the One Big Give presented by Westside Nurseries Owen Sound. So don't go anywhere, because when you hear that cuter text, you're going to want to get in real quick. First, it's Kid Laroi with Justin Bieber starting 5 in a row on the one for us.

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1: 101.7 The One, Miles Smith, nice to meet you. And in there, we heard it, your cue to text One Big Give to the CSN Collision Center studio line, because the One Big Give is back. You're going to want to get in on this. The possibility of winning that prize package valued at $9,000 sounds amazing. But you got to try to qualify first. Congratulations going into Kevin Butt of Seaforth for qualifying this afternoon, getting him that much closer. And maybe, just maybe, a little bit later on, it'll be you. I mean, just imagine winning this prize package that includes a $5,000 patio furniture set from Westside Nurseries Owen Sound, $1,000 from Graham's Construction, a $1,000 gift card for a spending spree from Beechin in Port Elgin, $1,000 gift card from Victor Lair Jewelers in Walkerton, and a new Lenovo laptop L14 with bag and wireless mouse from Schneider's Computing in Listowel, Stratford, Mitchell, and Exeter. It could all be yours if you end up winning the One Big Give, but you gotta qualify first. Also, keep in mind, as a way to celebrate Julie B and Nick's 15th anniversary as One Morning Show, every week one of our qualifiers will win a gift pack with something from our sponsors. Pretty awesome. Now, when it comes to qualifying, you could try to qualify with Julie B and Nick weekdays from 7 or after 7 and 9 a.m. or weekday afternoons with 3 and 5 at Q to text, or online at 1017theone.ca, which is also where you go and read up on these fantastic prizes.
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Man, the Jays in that World Series push last year was a ton of fun, and now they're just trying oh so hard to get into the playoffs. But their wild card chase has to wait just a little bit. Today's game has been pushed back to tomorrow because of rain, so it'll be a doubleheader. And if you want to stay up to date with all things Blue Jays related, just head over to our sister station, AM 920 CKNX. Here's Ray, Where's My Husband, on 101.7 The One.

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1: Here on Perth, Crime Stoppers are asking for the public's assistance in identifying any suspects involved in a theft from a local business in St. Mary's. Police are investigating the theft of more than $70,000 from a trailer at the Super Splash Water Park located within the St. Mary's Quarry. The theft occurred sometime between 9:15 p.m. on June 8th and the early morning hours of June 9th. During this time, unknown suspects entered the property and removed items from the trailer. The stolen items include commercial-grade inflatables and essential power equipment. If you have any information regarding this crime or any other crime, please contact Crime Stoppers at 1-800-222-TIPS or submit a secure web tip at p3tips.com. You will remain anonymous, will not be required to testify in court, and may be eligible for a cash reward of up to $2,000. Remember, crime doesn't pay, but Crime Stoppers does.
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9: Partly sunny and breezy this afternoon. A few clouds tonight with a low of 6. Tomorrow, a mix of sun and cloud. High near 18 and clear Wednesday night, low 7. Sunshine on the way for Thursday, high near 20. Remaining clear Thursday night, low near 3. Sunny Friday, high of 20.

0: Mariah Carey, Emotions, 101.7 The One. And before that, we heard from Taylor Swift. And some Swifties might be full of emotions over the next couple of days because it was announced about an hour or so ago, Taylor Swift will be releasing a new single called Patient Zero on September 25th. And as of now, it's available for pre-order on her site for the next 24 hours. All right, there's a little bit of entertainment news for you. My name's Chris. We're going to get to the newsy news. What's making headlines for today after Outkast and Cameron Wickham on The One?
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0: 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I'm Janice McKay. A proposed waste processing and transfer facility along Highway 21 in Asheville-Colborne-Wawanosh has received provincial approval. The facility will be allowed to receive and process up to 31,000 tons of non-hazardous waste and processed material every year. Waste can come from residential, agricultural, industrial, commercial, and institutional sources from across Ontario. Construction and demolition material can also be sorted and processed at the site. Most waste handling will take place inside an approximately 2,000 square meter building. A traffic complaint in West Perth led OPP officers to a stolen vehicle and an alleged impaired driver. OPP were called about 7 p.m. last Wednesday and stopped a vehicle on Perth Road 160 near Line 32. The vehicle had previously been reported stolen. Officers approached the vehicle, but the driver reportedly took off running. Following a brief foot chase, a 30-year-old Toronto man was arrested and faces multiple charges. The provincial government is taking new measures to improve safety and quality of testing for truck drivers. Travis McDougall of Truckers for Safer Highways hopes a new dedicated integrity manager for truck driver testing will help ensure testing is being done properly. He adds that the whole industry pretty much agrees that the current amount of testing doesn't go far enough.
1: The 103 and a half hours that's already set out in the curriculum as it is hardly even enough. So if we're going to be adding to it, which I think we should be, let's not just throw it in as extra things to teach in that time frame.
0: He adds more training needs to be done in the truck cab. The Grey Sauble Conservation Authority recently gathered at Bogner Marsh to celebrate volunteer efforts and unveil new turtle conservation signage. The event marked the culmination of the Echoes of the Marsh initiative, which works to protect local at-risk turtle species like the common snapping turtle and midland painted turtles. The new six-sign educational installation was developed alongside Indigenous partners and features original artwork, cultural teachings, and audio recordings. Conservation staff praised volunteers for spending countless hours monitoring nesting activity, protecting nests, and raising public awareness. Fall officially arrives today at 8:04 p.m. It's expected to be drier and cooler than normal. That's according to Environment Canada meteorologist Jeff Coulson.
2: Well, in the near term, at least for the coming week and into next week, it looks like a continuation of the weather pattern we've had recently. Temperatures a little bit on the cool side for the next couple of days, but then we do get back to more seasonal temperatures by midweek and into the coming weekend.
0: The fall equinox will usher in shorter days until the winter solstice on December 21st. For more, go to cknxnewstoday.ca.
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5: Tonight's game between the Blue Jays and Orioles has been postponed due to bad weather. The teams will play a doubleheader tomorrow in Baltimore. The opener scheduled for 1:35. Toronto enters the final five games of its season, 3.5 games out of the final AL wildcard spot. The Red Sox have removed the interim tag from Chad Tracy, signing him to a 3-year contract as manager. Tracy took over in May after Alex Cora was fired. Toronto Tempo in Chicago for their second-to-last game of the season, tip-off at 8. And Canada will open the World Junior Hockey Championship this year against Switzerland on Boxing Day in Edmonton. The Canadians will also face Latvia, Norway, and Czechia in the preliminary round. For CKNX Sports, I'm Adam Bell.
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0: A few clouds overnight and cool with the low dropping down to 6 degrees. Partly sunny for tomorrow, some gusty east winds and a high of 18. Remaining clear on Wednesday night, low near 7. And then sunshine in the forecast on Thursday, Friday, and Saturday. Highs near 20 degrees. Currently, it's 16 degrees.
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8: The opening day of the 2026 International Plowing Match in Bruce County is wrapping up, but there's still events in the evening. While most exhibitors and performers close the day at 5, there will be nightly shows in the CKNX Centennial Pavilion. Willie Dales of the IPM Steering Committee has the details.
9: Starts at 7 o'clock. It's for the RV attendees, plus also the general public. There will be an entrance at the back of the pavilion for the general public to enter. There is a fee of $10 in the evenings. 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It starts Tuesday night with Adam Cousins. Wednesday night is Colt McLaughlin. Thursday night is the Skeleton Crew. Friday night is Catfish Gumbo. And Saturday night is Tandem.
8: And if you missed this morning's opening day parade, fret not. There's one every day at 11 at this year's IPM, just outside Walkerton. For CKNXNewsToday.ca, I'm Eric Thompson with the IPM Match Minute.
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10: music. I mean, kind of applaud the initiative, but at the same time, it feels like it's a very dangerous road to go down. We'll tell you what it is after Kelly Clarkson starts 5 in a row on the one.

trying to gamify reading just feels oh so wrong, but one country's trying it. Will it catch on? I'll tell you what's happening after three songs on the one.

0: Okay, this might incentivize people to read, but at the same time feels like a bit of a dangerous path to be going down. 101.7 The One, just heard from Shibuzi. Good news. When it comes to reading, okay, it does feel like people are slipping a little bit here and there. And one way to try to combat it versus, say, scrolling through your phone all the time for that dopamine hit, in Singapore, they're considering paying people to sit down and read. So every time you have a 15-minute session, you're going to earn, you know, it's roughly a dollar. It's like $1.10 Canadian. On the one hand, you're not going to get rich, but psychologists are hoping that by kind of gamifying this, you're going to get a reward that'll give you that dopamine hit, kind of like you get when you're scrolling. I don't know. It does feel like you're kind of cheapening what reading is supposed to be all about. But at the same time, we do need people to get reading just a little bit more. You know, give a hoot, as they used to say. Do miss reading Rainbow. My name's Chris, Ariana Grande, Harry Styles, next on The One.
1: Hey, Mike, saw your patio was packed Friday night. Looks like the campaign's working well.
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If you missed it, Harry Styles added two additional dates to his tour stop in Toronto next year. So originally he's going to be there May 7th and 8th at Rogers Stadium. Now it's expanded to the 14th and 15th as well. Now if you want ticket info, just hit up hstyles.co.uk or ticketmaster.ca. 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
1: The opening day of the 2026 International Plowing Match in Bruce County is wrapping up, but there's still events in the evening. While most exhibitors and performers close the day at 5, there will be nightly shows in the CKNX Centennial Pavilion. Willie Dales of the IPM Steering Committee has the details.
2: Starts at 7 o'clock. It's for the RV attendees, plus also the general public. There will be an entrance at the back of the pavilion for the general public to enter. 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It starts Tuesday night with Adam Cousins. Wednesday night is Colt McLaughlin. Thursday night is the Skeleton Crew. Friday night is Catfish Gumbo. And Saturday night is Tandem.
1: And if you missed this morning's opening day parade, fret not. 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
10: A few clouds overnight and cool with the low dropping down to 6 degrees. Partly sunny for tomorrow, some gusty east winds and a high of 18. Remaining clear on Wednesday night, low near 7. And then sunshine in the forecast on Thursday, Friday, and Saturday. Highs near 20 degrees.

0: 101.7 The One, Billy DuPage with Fake Friends. And just want to say thanks once again to everybody who stepped up and helped out with the recent Terry Fox runs. 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Now, what else making headlines for today? 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

0: With an update from CKNXNewsToday.ca, I'm Janice McKay. The province's planned safety updates for the trucking industry include the establishment of a dedicated integrity manager for driver testing. Truckers for Safer Highway spokesman Travis McDougall adds the province needs to increase the standard 103 hours of training as done in a classroom.
1: I'd like to see it up a lot closer to maybe 150, but whatever it's decided to be, we need to make sure the majority of that training is done in the cab of a truck, around the truck.
0: He stresses trainees need to spend more time learning about their trucks and how to safely operate them on the road. The colorful fall season is upon us, with autumn officially arriving at 8.04 p.m. tonight. It's expected to be a drier and slightly cooler start to the season. Environment Canada meteorologist Jeff Coulson says a strong El Nino in the Pacific Ocean could influence fall and winter, with the biggest impact potentially being milder than normal conditions.
2: Second half of October, a little warmer than normal. And the longer range forecasts at this point, both for November and December, continue that trend to warmer than normal conditions.
0: He notes, along with slightly cooler temperatures to start the fall season, we'll also see very little precipitation. Efforts to protect local turtle populations in Gray County took center stage during a celebration at the Bogner Marsh Management Area. The Gray Sauble Conservation Authority welcomed volunteers, project partners, and Indigenous collaborators to mark the success of its Echoes of the Marsh project, funded by the Greenbelt Foundation. A highlight was unveiling six new educational signs created in partnership with the Indigenous partners. The installation includes original artwork and cultural content. The Conservation Authority says Bogner Marsh is one of the county's most ecologically significant wetlands, adding that volunteer efforts in nest protection and public outreach are key to keeping species like the common snapping turtle safe from habitat loss and road mortality. The 107th International Plowing Match and Rural Expo is underway just west of Wakkerden, following this morning's opening parade and ceremonies. With tens of thousands of visitors expected at Lang Farms through Saturday, organizers are encouraging attendees to download the event's free official mobile app to navigate the massive site and keep up with schedule changes. It's available at theipm.ca. It features interactive maps to help visitors navigate tented city, parking areas, shuttle locations, and key attractions. And the CKNX News Today question of the day, powered by Wakkerden Toyota, asks, do you plan on attending the International Plowing Match near Wakkerden? To answer, and for more news, go to CKNXNewsToday.ca.
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5: The Toronto Blue Jays will have to wait another day to continue their playoff push. Tonight's game in Baltimore has been postponed because of bad weather and will be made up as part of a doubleheader tomorrow, beginning shortly after 1:30. The Jays have five games remaining and sit 3.5 games back of the White Sox for the final American League wildcard spot. The New York Yankees are preparing for Aaron Judge to miss the wildcard series because of a strained right calf. Judge remains on the injured list, with manager Aaron Boone saying a return next week appears unlikely. Two more games for the expansion Toronto Tempo this season. They're in Chicago tonight against the Sky at 8. And the Toronto Raptors have reportedly signed Kawhi Leonard to a two-year, $115 million contract extension. The deal comes shortly after Leonard's return to Toronto in a blockbuster trade with the Clippers. For CKNX Sports, I'm Adam Bell.
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0: A few clouds overnight and cool with the low dropping down to 6 degrees. Partly sunny for tomorrow, some gusty east winds and a high of 18. Remaining clear on Wednesday night, low near 7. And then sunshine in the forecast on Thursday, Friday, and Saturday. Highs near 20 degrees. Currently, it's 16 degrees.
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9: The opening day of the 2026 International Plowing Match in Bruce County is wrapping up, but there's still events in the evening. While most exhibitors and performers close the day at 5, there will be nightly shows in the CKNX Centennial Pavilion. Willie Dales of the IPM Steering Committee has the details.
10: Starts at 7 o'clock. 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There will be an entrance at the back of the pavilion for the general public to enter. 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It starts Tuesday night with Adam Cousins. Wednesday night is Colt McLaughlin. Thursday night is the Skeleton Crew. Friday night is Catfish Gumbo. And Saturday night is Tandem.
9: And if you missed this morning's opening day parade, fret not. There's one every day at 11 at this year's IPM, just outside Walkerton. For CKNXNewsToday.ca, I'm Eric Thompson with the IPM Match Minute.
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11: It is after 5, and that means at some point this hour, we will be taking another qualifier for the One Big Give presented by Westside Nurseries Owen Sound. So when you hear that cue to text, make sure you text One Big Give. Don't do it yet when you hear the cue to text. Here's Calvin Harris with Dua Lipa, starting 5 in a row on the One for us.

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There's still some time to get your name in for the One Big Give presented by Westside Nursery's Owen Sound. Just heard that cue to text before Noah Kahn, so make sure you text One Big Give to the CSN Collision Center studio line, 1-877-663-1017. We'll tell you who's qualifying after Carrie Underwood, Mariana Trench, and Zara Larson on the one.

0: 101.7 The One, Carrie Underwood, Before He Cheats, and in there we heard it once again, the One Big Give Q2 Text. That is your Q2 Text, one big give to the CSN Collision Center studio line, and then cross your fingers, cross your toes, cross your legs, your arms, whatever you think you can cross that will actually bring you some luck, and hopefully qualify for this amazing contest. What's it involve? Well, how about this? A prize package valued at $9,000 that has a $5,000 patio furniture set from Westside Nurseries Owen Sound, $1,000 from Graham's Construction, $1,000 gift card for a spending spree from Beechin in Port Elgin, $1,000 gift card from Victor Laird Jewelers in Walkerton, and a new Lenovo laptop L14 with bag and wireless mouse from Schneider's Computing in Listowel, Stratford, Mitchell, and Exeter. And congratulations going out to Cindy Fenton of Eaton for qualifying this afternoon. Now, your next chance to qualify comes tomorrow morning with Julie B and Nick on the One Morning Show after 7 and 9 a.m. Or you could try to qualify again tomorrow afternoon with yours truly, Chris, after 3 and 5 p.m. with the text again. Or the text, it just makes me sound like my dad. 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

Well, if you haven't checked out the video for Deacon and Declan, they are the latest pets looking for their forever home for the pet of the week. 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But Deacon and Declan, they do come together, a couple of cute kittens. 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
1: The opening day of the 2026 International Plowing Match in Bruce County is wrapping up, but there's still events in the evening. While most exhibitors and performers close the day at 5, there will be nightly shows in the CKNX Centennial Pavilion. Willie Dales of the IPM Steering Committee has the details.
2: Starts at 7 o'clock. It's for the RV attendees plus also the general public. There will be an entrance at the back of the pavilion for the general public to enter. There is a fee of $10 in the evenings. There's some excellent entertainment lined up. It starts Tuesday night with Adam Cousins. Wednesday night is Holt McLaughlin. Thursday night is the Skeleton Crew. Friday night is Catfish Gumbo. And Saturday night is Tandem.
1: And if you missed this morning's opening day parade, fret not. 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
9: A few clouds overnight and cool with the low dropping down to 6 degrees. Partly sunny for tomorrow, some gusty east winds and a high of 18. Remaining clear on Wednesday night, low near 7. And then sunshine in the forecast on Thursday, Friday, and Saturday. Highs near 20 degrees.

0: 101.7 The One, Alex Sampson with Misery, and that does it for me. I'm taking off for the night. Thanks again for tuning in into The One. Have a great evening. As always, drive safe, and also keep in mind, if you're going to be at the IPM tomorrow, two things. One, download that IPM app, super helpful, but two, swing on by the CKNX tent, and you could end up scoring pretty big. 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It's all up at 1017theone.ca. 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
9: A few clouds overnight and cool with the low dropping down to 6 degrees. Partly sunny for tomorrow, some gusty east winds and a high of 18. Remaining clear on Wednesday night, low near 7. And then sunshine in the forecast on Thursday, Friday, and Saturday. Highs near 20 degrees.

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0: 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It's going back
1: too fast. That's
2: We're already wild. Thinking about Halloween.
0: I may have oversprayed on your side of the studio.
3: It's like in my hair.
0: We're
3: going to smell like this for the rest of the day.
0: This is room spray. I now use the room spray throughout the course of my day, whether I'm at this job or another job or at home. Before I go to sleep, I spray the room with this.
3: You can't sleep to this.
0: Yes, you can.
2: No, this is intense.
0: This is relaxing.
2: It's
0: supposed to make you feel comfortable.
2: It's not. And why do you get to own the smell of the room? Like, why do you?
0: I'm not going to do it every day.
2: Who gets to decide the smell of the room?
0: I wanted you to feel what it's like to relax for once.
2: Don't feel relaxed.
3: It's not giving clean ingredients.
0: It smells like flowers. It is clean. I just you're always talking to me about what to do, Tanya. You know, like the balance thing and focus on. Was it stretching?
3: Be present.
0: All that stuff. Mm-hmm. All of my life lessons. Mm-hmm. But I thought what I've never shared with you is that aroma triggers presence and relaxation for me. Scents, smells. And it can go the other way, too. If there's a bad one, I don't love it either.
3: This is not relaxed, this smell.
0: What do you
2: and
0: smell?
2: And you came in and, like, sprayed it all in our face.
0: But I did not. Tanya was not even in her seat.
2: Oh, that's my true. Gosh.
0: I actually sprayed it in her area.
2: you were safe.
0: It dissipates. Do you not think that smells?
3: Is this your new toy? Like, what is this?
2: Take that with you.
0: I traveled out with my pillow, my room spray, and my coffee beans.
3: Yeah, it's quite the suitcase you got.
0: It's difficult to work with you guys, so I need to relax.
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5: 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Mornings on The One. If you missed this morning, you missed a lot.
6: What is the most appealing smell for you, Julie B?
7: For me? Yeah. I thought you were going to tell me the one for everyone, you know, worldwide. I'm like, besides smelling a newborn baby's head, I don't know. When you have babies and they smell so baby. I kind of like, you know, some sort of vanilla caramel. I don't know, some really yummy candles that smell like that. Bacon's not bad either.
6: Nice apple crisp walking into an apple crisp was just made. But according to a scientific study, the most universally liked scent is a lime. The smell of a lime.
7: Well, I don't hate that either.
6: Good old citrus.
7: I do like citrus. You can be grapefruit, orange, lime.
6: It can be refreshing just to even smell it.
7: 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Yeah, it's pretty good. I usually bring one. I didn't bring one. I ate one at home already.
6: Well, good.
7: Not a lime. An orange.
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0: quote of the day here in a second, as well as listen to this. And I'm very much, couldn't wait to tell you because I'm an advocate of it. If you get a headache, you want 40% more relief?
1: Yeah.
0: So next time your head is pounding, instead of whatever you might take, drink coffee.
1: Okay.
0: Drink coffee when you get a headache. 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Not for everybody,
1: but
0: generally.
1: What if you have a headache at night?
2: Coffee.
1: You can drink coffee at night. Be up all night.
0: Senka.
1: Ooh, Senka.
2: What is that?
0: Decaf. Oh. Today's quote. I only know Senka because I was watching Seinfeld the other night when I was going to sleep, and they made a Senka joke. It's on back to back. Follow the plan, not your mood. 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
10: A few clouds overnight and cool with the low dropping down to 6 degrees. Partly sunny for tomorrow, some gusty east winds and a high of 18. Remaining clear on Wednesday night, low near 7. And then sunshine in the forecast on Thursday, Friday, and Saturday. Highs near 20 degrees.

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